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1: Hey, this is Jacob from El Monte, and thank you for that extra $1,000 I just won. Let's go, baby, I just hit $1,000, let's go. Oh, man, my friend just asked me for a call it electric bike, bro, literally just the other day. 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Thank you for that cash. I'm really happy.
0: Gana $1,000 cuatro veces al día at 8:30 a.m., 1:30, 3:30, and 5:30 p.m.
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1: Hi, I'm Carolina from Buena Park, and I just won $1,000. Woohoo! Thank you very much for the cash. I'm so happy that I'm going to take my kids out for dinner. Woohoo!
0: Gana $1,000 cuatro veces al día at 8:30 a.m., 1:30, 3:30, and 5:30 p.m. Not only some of the hits, we play all the hits.
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1: Hey, this is Hector from La Puente, and I can't believe it. 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
0: Gana $1,000 cuatro veces al día at 8:30 a.m., 1:30, 3:30, and 5:30 p.m. Los mejores éxitos de Cali 93.9 para tu camino al trabajo. 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
1: I can listen to it all day. 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
2: 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Oficinas en todo California, incluyendo Los Ángeles. 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
3: 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Attorney, good morning, and we were talking about false asylum. What could be a case? Because, I mean, there's several people who fall just in a sidewalk.
4: People falling, either if they slip and fall or they trip and fall, most of the time you're hitting the ground with zero protection around you. So the injuries are going to be much more severe when people trip or slip and hit the ground. Usually they can have a torn knee, a broken hand. So it's important to let people know that even though in California, many attorneys do not like to take those cases because they are very difficult, our office, we look at those cases and we investigate them. If we think we can help, then we do take them. And I can explain more about what exactly those cases are.
3: Jacob Imrani sí los toma, lo investiga y pelea por ti. 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
4: For example, you know, you may be in an apartment and, you know, the person who owns the apartment complex is not really fixing things that are broken. There may be broken stairs. You're coming down a stair and the stair is broken, and you end up falling and you fall down the stairs and you hurt yourself. The owner of that building can be responsible to pay you for your injuries. You can be maybe potentially in a grocery store and there may be water leaking from the refrigerator or where the ice is and you don't see it and you walk by it and you slip and you fall. If you're injured, the owner of that grocery store is responsible to pay you for your injuries.
3: But what about, attorney, if they wanted to fix it the cheap way, the easy way, and maybe this has further consequences? Not only the knee that was fixed right now, it happened maybe some other injuries that it didn't show after the accident.
4: Normally when somebody slips and falls or trips and falls, they get so embarrassed that they immediately get up and they want to get up and go away from that location. But we tell people, do not immediately get up. Don't be embarrassed. Take your phone and take a picture of what you slipped on. If the floor is wet, take a picture. If you are on a step, take a picture. And the reason that picture is important is just like what you said. Sometimes these owners of these apartment buildings, they try to do things the cheap way and they don't fix it correctly. So when we have pictures of exactly what happened, we can have our experts show that what they did was not reasonable and it was a cheap way and it made the situation worse, and they make them more responsible to pay you. But remember, only if you're injured and only if you go to the doctor. So most people ignore this stuff. I'm fine. And then they realize they're not fine and it's too late for them to do anything.
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4: Thank you. 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
1: Oh my God, no way. Hi, this is Miranda from Bond Park. I just won $1,000. Woo! I'm so happy.
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1: Oh my God! I love you, I love you. This is Liz from Whittier, and I just won $1,000. I'm so excited, and I love you so much. I think I'm gonna have to pay my dentist off. Thank you so much for that, Cash.
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